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It is Kyle here with you on this beautiful Saturday night, and we are live on the night of Morgan Wallen being here in town. Still got about a little over an hour, actually, before he takes the stage at the Big House tonight. The opening act's probably on stage right now. So if you're heading on over to the stadium, make sure you're doing so with caution, because I did hear that it has been packed all around the Big House tonight. 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

Luke Bryan right here on 102.9 W4 Country. Make sure you keep it locked in. It is that time of the night. Your question of the night is on the way after Carrie Underwood and Luke Holmes right here on 102. Luke Bryan right here on 102.9 W4 Country. Make sure you keep it locked in. It is that time of the night. Your question of the night is on the way after Carrie Underwood and Luke Holmes right here on 102.9 W4 Country.

102.9 W4 Country, and we are back with your question of the night. Now, I've not really been on this binge, but I've been craving, like, the last 2 weeks, breakfast. And, you know, obviously, with breakfast, there's, you know, your bacon, you got either pancakes or grits or, you know, whatever it is that you like. But usually when you make breakfast, one big thing that usually everyone likes and enjoys are eggs. Now, for your question of the night is, what is the best way that you eat your eggs? I am a scrambled by death person. I got to have my eggs scrambled at all times. There's really no other great way to eat eggs besides having them scrambled. But your question tonight, what way do you eat your eggs? 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Your question of the night, how do you eat your eggs? I'm scrambled through and through. Give me a text. Let me know about you. 734-623-1029.

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6: I'm at Mr. UW Forecast. Mostly clear skies tonight. Temperatures dropping down to around 70. The humidity is going to be ramped up tomorrow with sun and clouds with a possibility of a scattered thunderstorm in our area. A high of 89. Sunday night, scattered thunderstorms. Some could be severe with a low of around 69. Monday, rain showers early in the day. Some thunderstorms could be severe with wind gusts up to 20 miles per hour and a high of 87.

There was Corey Kent with Rocky Mountain Low right here on 102.9 W4 Country. It's been a great night so far. Keep it locked in. Great music. It's on the way from Laney Wilson and Kenny Chesney. But right now it's Post Malone with Morgan Wallen. I had some help right here on 102.9.

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That's Zerks right here on 102.9 W4 Country. I found another survey that ties in to what we're listening to. It's music, but right now it's Ella Langley on 102.9.

0: 102.9 W4 Country. And how fitting that we found another survey to talk about this beautiful Saturday night. Now, this one, though, has to deal with something that we're listening to, or we just got done listening to, is music. Now, this one, I completely agree with 100%. Now, 70% of music fans say they listen to the same tracks and albums on repeat. That's literally a picture perfect of me. I listen to new music all the time, okay? It's not that, but I always love going back and listening to stuff that I have downloaded in the past. It could be something I downloaded last week. It could be something I downloaded from 10 years ago. If it's a song I like, I will be listening to it to this day until I quite literally cannot take it anymore. Which person are you? Do you not like listening to the same stuff over and over again, or do you just listen to it whenever you want to and you feel like listening to it? Give me a text. Let me know. 734-623-1029.
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Thank you for tuning in tonight. It is Kyle here with you, and we're here with you until midnight tonight. So that means 3 hours, 10, 11, and 12. 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

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Today is July 25th, and we got some holidays to talk about after Hudson Westbrook and George Burge with Ride, Ride, Ride right here on 102.9.

0: 102.9 W4 Country. We have some great things to celebrate today on July 25th. And you're thinking, well, what is there to celebrate on a random Saturday in July? Let me tell you, there is a lot. And the first thing that pops up, my mouth is watering right now because it is National Hot Fudge Sunday Day. So go out and get yourself a Hot Fudge Sunday tonight. It is a great time. Probably never really a bad time to go get a Hot Fudge Sunday. We'll get one from McDonald's with extra fudge. Ooh, really, really good. Today is also International Red Shoe Day. I guess blue shoes and yellow shoes may be on a different day. So if you got red shoes, well, I guess today is a perfect day for your red shoes. Also, today is National Day of the Cowboy. Hey, you know what? Shout out Cowboys, I guess. And today is also National Wine and Cheese Day as well. So, a lot of things to celebrate on your July 25th of 2026. And you can only hear all of those right here on 102.9 W4 Country.
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21: I'm at Mr. DW Forecast. Mostly clear skies tonight. Temperatures dropping down to around 70. The humidity is going to be ramped up tomorrow with sun and clouds with a possibility of a scattered thunderstorm in our area. A high of 89. Sunday night, scattered thunderstorms. Some could be severe with a low of around 69. Monday, rain showers early in the day. Some thunderstorms could be severe with wind gusts up to 20 miles per hour and a high of 87.

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9: We've all been there, in a boring meeting, a long lecture, struggling to stay awake. 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

Nothing better than Shaboozy on a Saturday night, right here on 102.9 W4 Country. Keep it locked in. Jason Aldean is up after Morgan Wallen, and don't we on 102.9.

Jason Aldean right here on 102.9 W4 Country. Now, I've heard of a vacation before where you go out and you enjoy your time, but have you ever heard of a sleep vacation? If not, we'll talk a little bit about it after Chase Matthew right here on 102.9.

0: 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And I guess they say if you learn something new every single day, you're doing good in life. Well, today I learned something new. Now, there's actually people that take sleep vacations. And yes, this is an actual thing where people actually will take time off work and take a vacation to somewhere and use that vacation time to sleep. Now, this is called sleep tourism, and there is two ways to approach a sleep vacation. One is to make sleep the main focus by going on a sleep retreat, which usually involves booking a luxury hotel room that has been designed to help promote rest and mindfulness as well. And they also mentioned a place over in Italy where a program of yoga, meditation, and other therapies are combined with a medical assessment for your sleep challenges in a spa atmosphere. So you can actually do all those things and call it a vacation, and it's to help you get some great rest. I never thought, you know, maybe just sleeping in your own bed would be like a great sleep vacation. But obviously, if you want to go spend money and go somewhere around the world and, you know, go out, have some fun, go see some things, go sightsee, you can do that while also making it a sleep vacation as well. But make sure you do prioritize your sleep, because if you do oversleep, though, that is not a great thing as well. So make sure you are sleeping in your regular normal sleep hours, whatever that actually means. But that's what it says on here as well. But we get back to the music after the break with Tyler Hubbard and Park right here on 102.9 W4 Country.
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12: We've all been there, in a boring meeting, a long lecture, struggling to stay awake. No matter how hard you try, you nod off, and that is never a good look. Aside from the obvious, making sure you're getting enough sleep, there are a couple quick pick-me-ups that experts recommend before you take your seat. If you have time, you might try to squeeze in a quick nap, just a couple minutes even. That can increase your alertness. Or try to pop outside for a quick walk, get your blood and your hormones pumping, splash some cold water on your face, or grab a cup of coffee, obviously. If you're not a caffeine drinker, Even just taking small sips of water throughout your meeting could be enough to keep you awake. Of course, you could also make a point to engage in the meeting. You're not likely to fall asleep while you're actually talking. I'm Dr. Sanjay Gupta, helping you live a better life.
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102.9 W4 Country. It is Kyle here with you guys, and we have two more hours remaining tonight. It's been a great night so far. I'm getting a look out the window. It is officially dark outside. Well, not really dark, but you can tell the nighttime is quickly approaching. It's flying by tonight. When they, you know, time flies when you're having a great night, and that's what we're doing right here on our number one country music station. It's 102.9 W4 Country, where we are WWWFM and HD1 Ann Arbor, proud to be a Cumulus Media station.

Ella Langley right here on 102.9 W4 Country. It's getting to that time of that people start doing some things that they're going to regret, so don't let's get arrested. It's on the way after Corey Kent and Kenny Chesney right here on 102.9.

0: 102.9 W4 Country. We are back with Dumb Ways to Get Arrested. And this one is kind of self-explanatory in a sense. Now, this happened over in New York, where a person was arrested for reckless operation after traveling 157 miles an hour in what they consider the slow zone. Now, the slow zone was being occupied by a group that was for the Islands Charity Poker Run over in New York, which helps funds for the Make-A-Wish Foundation. 157 miles an hour, blowing by every single boat. The slow zone was listed at 30 miles an hour and said, well, he did not know where he was at. Mind you, he's passing all these boats that were in this event and just never thought to think, well, maybe I should slow down seeing all these boats traveling this slow. Maybe use some common sense there and slow down, or just don't go that fast in a boat anyways when you see that many people around you. That is your new way of dumb ways to get arrested right here on 102.9 W4 Country.
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13: Back in 2019, I made a documentary for HBO called One Nation Under Stress. And what was true then is still true now. Money and financial problems are consistently ranked as the number one cause of stress in the United States. And a brand new study out of the Mayo Clinic found that worrying about money may age the heart even faster than traditional risk factors. Unlike an acute stressor, such as a short-term work deadline or a brief illness, financial strain is often chronic and ongoing. And because money affects so many aspects of daily life, financial stress can be difficult to escape. Even so, financial stress does not mean you're doomed. It just means you need to double down on the things you know are good for heart health. Diet, exercise, sleep, and of course, not smoking. I'm Dr. Sanjay Gupta, helping you live a better life.
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15: I'm at Mr. UW Forecast. Mostly clear skies tonight. Temperatures dropping down to around 70. The humidity is going to be ramped up tomorrow with sun and clouds with a possibility of a scattered thunderstorm in our area. A high of 89. Sunday night, scattered thunderstorms. Some could be severe with a low of around 69. Monday, rain showers early in the day. Some thunderstorms could be severe with wind gusts up to 20 miles per hour and a high of 87.

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Scotty McCreery with Bottle Rockets right here on 102.9 W4 Country. I want to take this time to give a shout out to our friends right here in Ann Arbor, because there is a big event going on with Morgan Wallen right now. If you got to go yesterday, I heard it was a really great show. And if you're there tonight, hopefully you are enjoying the event. So shout out to all of our people in Ann Arbor. Thank you for making us your number one country music station on 102.9 W4 Country. You stay-

0: 102.9 W4 Country. Now, it seems like Japan always comes up with some off-the-wall things that actually sound pretty appeasing to us over here in America. Now, this one is a good thing when you think about it in the grand scheme of things, but could be long-term not great for your health. Now, obviously, here in Michigan, we have a lot of humid heat, and that's just how the way it is here in Michigan. But it does obviously get really high when you have days like that, like a few weeks ago when it was like 95 the whole week and it just was terrible. Japan has announced that they have a human refrigerator to combat the extreme summer heat. Now, this box is basically the size of a vending machine and is set at 59 degrees Fahrenheit, which cools your head, neck, shoulders, and back. In the box targets outdoor workplaces like construction sites. So basically, you just sit in there for a little bit of time to cool down. Now, this box retails for, looks like, $9,300. But they say, like, if you go from hot to extreme cold heat, like, it messes with your brain and it could function like other health problems as well. So I don't know if it's really a great thing health-wise, but it obviously would cool you down on those really hot summer days. But I would definitely be interested in trying the human refrigerator, or I guess it should be called the human freezer, to hopefully cool you down and get yourself ready for another hot and humid day that we usually have here in Michigan. But keep it locked in. We're back to music after the break with Luke Combs and Days Like These right here on 102.9 W4 Country.
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0: is on the show tonight. My name is Justin. We are talking about his two songs on the radio, Empty Words and Rocky Mountain Low. Do you have to adjust your mindset when a song like Empty Words blows up? Because usually it's so regimented. We're going to go with this song. We're going to go with that song. Is there panic behind that, or are you more go with the flow?
1: I've learned that things are not going to happen for us the same way that they happen for anybody else. Mm-hmm. Like my career has just been so backwards. I would like the things that work don't work for me, and the things that work for me don't work for anybody else. Like I was writing music, living in Nashville, Tennessee, writing music for other people, and I got fired essentially. And I moved to Texas, and everybody said, "Hey, if you want a real career in country music, like if you leave Nashville, game over." Mm-hmm. And that wasn't the case. You know, we got to Texas. Now, it was a tough road. Like, went to work at a motorcycle shop, had to work at a pavement company just to make ends meet because music, the world was shut down and music wasn't an option. And it was a long road to getting back to a place where I could make a living playing music and to see this stuff soar. But, it didn't play out the way that they said it was supposed to play out, right? And even releasing the record 21 at the end of 2021, and then 2-3 months later we put out Wild as Her, that was against like the status quo. It's like you got to let the record breathe and live and have its moment, and we just kept hammering songs. And then that became, you know, we're an independent country rock band out of Texas that was selling, you know, 300 or 400 tickets, and then had a song that became like a gold record, viral hit, went to the radio, became a number one, is now a triple platinum record. That doesn't make sense. Like, nobody would have said, "Hey, if you do these things, this is what's going to happen." So I kind of threw out what you should do, you know? And so now we kind of just like ebb and flow. One of the things, like from the very early days of touring in the van, we've always called ourselves the pirate ship. Okay. And I have a pirate ship tattooed on my shoulder over here to remind me. But we always viewed it as like we're the pirate ship going up against the cruise liners. Mm-hmm. And cruise liners were, you know, major label acts that have resources and teams. And it's like, we don't have all that. But what we do have is we have a small crew. And we think if we work hard, we can take over. And the best thing about us is we can turn on a dime.
0: Yeah.
1: We can maneuver, you know, we can change the plan as it goes. And we've kept that mentality as we've grown, as we've, you know, entered the competition with the cruise liners. We still have a pirate ship mentality. And so same thing with this song specifically, it's like, this was not the plan, but you know, these people want this song now. Like, break the rules, just give them that song. You know, like change everything, just see what happens. And, you know, to my surprise, I probably shouldn't be surprised by it at this point. 'Cause like if you do something backwards, it's probably going to work for me. And that's been the case.
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17: I read this interesting story the other day, which was written by a colleague of mine, about why so-called, quote, admin nights are the new book club for busy adults. Now, I learned this is a term coined by journalist Chris Collin, who wrote about this life hack in the Wall Street Journal. An admin night is when people come together for a night, a fun night, while holding one another accountable to an assignment. The ones usually considered back burner tasks, the ones that you've been putting off. The person you choose to do an admin night with matters a lot because that's your accountability partner. That's what one person told us. People love the social aspect because it can bring these boring tasks to light, make them feel more fun, and where you go matters as well. You need to have enough space and hopefully not too many distractions. And again, don't forget to leave some time for fun. I'm Dr. Sanjay Gupta, helping you live a better life.
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Still waiting for the Sam Hunt album. 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Then he teased something on Instagram. He's just taking it slow. I get it. 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Hang out with his wife. Hopefully it's soon. 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

0: 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I'm Lucianne Lance, and this is Community Cares. Joining us today is Kathleen Taylor. She is CEO for 28 years of Dress for Success. Also with us is Tierra Tafoya, Chief Operations Officer of Dress for Success Michigan. So wonderful to have both of you women with us. Kathleen, take me back nearly 30 years ago when this organization started, and you've been at the helm ever since. Tell us about the history.
1: Yes, we were doing a Dress for Success fashion show. We were doing Working Women of the 90s at that time. And so I was invited to be a part of Dress for Success as an organization. And back then, we only had just a little building here on the street. And so we set the building up. We were getting clothes in there, and we were getting referrals. And so we've come a long way. We've been over on Huron Street, and so at the Medical Arts Building, we went from there over until that was St. Joe's, and then we migrated over to the Trinity setting. And so we've been providing services for a long time throughout the state of Michigan. We're the only Dress for Success in Michigan. There was one probably about 20 years ago in Detroit, and they dissolved, but we have managed to just continue to go.
0: I was going to say, Tierra, I was wondering, you know, most of us think of Dress for Success as a way to donate our work clothes for women who maybe have been out of the workforce or are just now getting into it and they need to look presentable. But it really is more than just a suit, right?
2: Yes, ma'am. I think that's actually one of the biggest misconceptions is that we only have the professional attire, but that's just the entry point to what we do. So we have workforce development programs. We do resume building. We really focus on developing the professional as a whole. And so what we say is dressing her from the inside out and what that really, really looks like. Having the confidence before you walk into the room. And so we really just focus on empowering women to show up as their best selves, feeling like their best selves. And we are more than just a suit.
0: Kathleen, tell me about the women that you have helped over the years and the impact that Dress for Success has made in their lives.
1: We started out with working with women going from welfare to work, then low income. But we work with women, they're veterans, women that who have been incarcerated, domestic violence, women from all walks of life. Where they didn't have anywhere to go. They were unfamiliar with the resources that our wraparound services. So coming to Dress for Success, as we say, we're more than just a suit. When they come into Dress for Success, we're able to help them with the support systems, connect them to other resources, and it has had an amazing impact. We have worked with over thousands of women, and we have been able to refer them. And anywhere you go, because there's 130 affiliates in the continental United States, and I believe in 13 countries, that anywhere you go, you can connect to a Dress for Success. So that has been great to have that uniformity all throughout the continental United States.
0: That is marvelous, Kathleen. And Tierra, do you have an actual shop that the women go into and pick out clothes? At what point in this process do they get to do that? Because you're also educating them on the workforce and giving them these leadership skills. So kind of explain how it all happens.
2: Yes, ma'am. So from the moment that they come in, we literally have a boutique as well as a second floor. We're very grateful for, but we have shopping carts. We literally have it to where it's almost a mall in here. So we don't want women to feel like they're coming in for a handout. Like Kathleen would say, it's more of a hand up. So they come in, they have shopping carts. They can only get the professional attire, but we have accessories, purses, basic essentials, all the things that we as women like to have and need. And so they get to go shopping and then they also get to come back. So quarterly, they get to come back and continue to build upon that wardrobe. And then again, they get to become part of our professional women's group, to be part of a community of like-minded women where they continue to grow and learn with one another. So Yeah, we just have like a well wrap around service here from the moment they walk into the door until after they get the job, they're welcome to come back. And also we see a lot of our women come back and they

0: turn around and lend a hand to the next woman behind them. So it's really a true transformational process, and it's so incredible to watch.
1: And Tierra, tell everyone exactly where you're located again.
0: We are in Ann Arbor at the St. Joe's campus. It's now called Trinity Health, excuse me, right on the hospital campus. We're literally right there.
1: All right.
0: 5361 Macaulay Ave.
1: And Kathleen, how do people get involved with this? Do they have to be recommended? Can anyone come? Do you have like a criteria list for who gets to be helped through Dress for Success?
2: You know, there's also member organizations throughout Washtenaw County, throughout Wayne County. Because of the worldwide advertisement that we have, whether you hear about us on TV or whether you get a referral, whether it's just word of mouth, if you walk into our doors, we will service you. It doesn't matter how you heard about us. It just matters that you're there and we're there to help you.
1: And so it doesn't matter how, you know, what kind of money you have, anything like that. You're hoping someone who is in need is coming through. Is that correct?
2: You know, as Tierra just mentioned, we just don't do a handout. We do a hand up. And it doesn't matter what situation you're coming from, whatever your walk of life, whatever walk of life you're coming from or income background. If you come to us, you need us. And we're there to service you. So it doesn't matter how much money you make. We're going to help you to make more money. We just want to help you to get established. We want, because whatever service we provide for you, we're strengthening your family and we're strengthening the community and we're strengthening one another. So you can't go wrong.
1: It benefits all around all
2: yes,
1: of us.
2: Definitely.
1: And Tierra, where do the clothes come from? How can people donate?
0: So our wonderful community, we accept donations. People are more than generous. We have donation drives. So you can make an appointment. We have been really blessed. We are almost at capacity right now in our place because just of the generosity of our community. And so things like donation drives and just ordinary appointments, people can donate.
1: Our guests are Tierra Tafoya, Chief Operations Officer, and Kathleen Taylor, CEO of Dress for Success Michigan. Kathleen, I want to tap into your history a little bit more since you've been at the helm nearly 30 years there. Has Dress for Success changed greatly since those early days? It sounds like you've added on a lot of services.
2: Yes, we have. We have certainly transformed into what today's needs are. And we're looking at being able to help more women. Corporations are coming forth and giving more clothing out and providing more services. The community wants to be a part of what we're doing. So we are, you know, having more companies, more church groups, more organizations come on board. And it's more like teamwork now. You know, we have these wraparound services where we can not only provide the clothing and the workshops, the education, but we can also refer clients or our guests out to other companies or other organizations that can also service them as well.
1: So, Kathleen, are you working with companies that are searching for these women to be able to hire them at the workplaces?
2: Yes, we have our workforce development group, and now we're we have our company, our program for career builders, where we now have a hiring pool. And so the women that come through our services, we're looking at, we're working with Michigan Works, and we're looking at organizations and corporations that are looking for that particular candidate so that they can help them. They can help hire them. They can teach them. They can help promote them. They want to be a part of this journey.
1: I love Michigan Works as well. And this sounds like it's a great marriage between all of these entities, making you a true community resource.
2: It is. It is.
1: That is marvelous. And yet I would think that there are some people out there that still don't understand how extensive the services are and what they can actually glean from Dress for Success. So let's delve into a little bit more on that. Tierra, do you have regular classes you give that people can take? And is there a cost for this?
0: So it is no cost to our clients. So we have a, as she mentioned, Career Builders. It's a workforce development program. The participants will go through a 4-workshop series program where we focus on resume building, mock interviews, how to be prepared when you walk in the door, knowing what workplace expectations are. But we've also taken it a step further. So things like AI foundation, foundational literacy, financial literacy. When do I get, when I get a job and I start receiving the income, how do I manage this so I can create sustainability? And so those things all together, again, focusing on the professional as a whole, will prepare women to re-enter or advance their career. So we're really excited about this program. And what we're doing is creating the bridge between talent and access. A lot of the women we serve, we understand, they're telling us that the barrier is sometimes not what you know, but who you know. And sometimes, how do I get my foot in the door? How do I, you know, compete with so many applicants and get in front of the right person? And so what we're doing is bridging the gap between women who are seeking employment and our corporations who are seeking talent. And so this is really going to be impactful, and we're excited to launch this new program starting in August.
1: You've thought of everything at Dress for Success.
0: Yes, ma'am.
2: From the inside out.
1: Indeed, indeed. And so how many women do you think you have helped throughout all of these years at Dress for Success, some three decades, Kathleen?
2: I would say that we have managed to go over about 2,000 or so women in our community and being able to refer them. And as I said before, no matter where they go, there is a Dress for Success waiting on you, you know, and so they can continue the support services, the wraparound services. And our numbers are beginning to climb because whether you have been incarcerated, whether you're a veteran, whether you're homeless, whether it's domestic violence, no matter what walk of life you come from, you know, that we're able to be able to service you.
1: It's wonderful that you provide that hope to so many who otherwise would go without, would be desperate to find a job. What about your funding? How does the funding at Dress for Success work?
2: So we get donations from the community. We have applied for a few grants over the years, and that has been able to sustain us. And we also get in-kind donations from the Trinity Hospital Network. They've been supporting us. And so we have managed to stay afloat all throughout this financial crisis. We have managed to stay afloat, and we're looking for more corporations to try and fund us to try to be a part of this, because this is a community effort. Whether you come, whether you provide us with clothing, whether you provide us with finances, whether you volunteer, this is a working together has been really wonderful. And the more that people know about us, you know, they will either give us clothing or give us funding. They will make some kind of contribution to Dress for Success.
1: When your location changed to Trinity Health, the Ann Arbor campus there, was that a game changer for you then?
2: Yes, it was. We were located at the Medical Arts Building, and there was a disaster there. We were networked with another organization, Catherine's House. And so we all moved in together. And after we moved in together, the location was bigger. It was better. We had access to more people, and we were right there in the center for the colleges. We were easy access and easy to get to, and we were more available. And so that was a real game changer.
1: For more information, our listeners can go online to your website. Tierra, what is that?
0: Michigan@dressforsuccess.org.
1: Michigan@dressforsuccess.org. And you can go online and get more details about Dress for Success, how you can aid this organization, or you can receive help from the organization as well. If you are a woman looking to get back into the career world and you wonder how you're going to be doing that, I would check with Dress for Success. Our guests are Tierra Tafoya, and she is the Chief Operations Officer, along with the CEO, Kathleen Taylor, on Community Cares.
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1: 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Kathleen Taylor, the CEO, Tierra Tafoya, the Chief Operations Officer of Dress for Success Michigan, located over at Trinity Health. When you, Tierra, look at the women who have come through and how they've grown through this, let's talk a little bit about the resources and how they've provided these women to be able to get the jobs that they have been dreaming about, that they want to succeed in, and how Dress for Success has played into that.
0: Absolutely. For starters, just having a solid resume. Nowadays, having a LinkedIn profile, we know that's the new social platform for businesses. Having things like a professional headshot can take you a long way. And so things like that have helped women even just get in the door, even to apply for where they're trying to go. And then again, the transformation we've seen with just having that professional attire to be able to walk confidently in an interview, it can be a game changer in itself. When you feel confident, you show up differently. And so I think things like those soft skills that employers don't teach, educational programs don't teach, we do. And so we're preparing you to not only get in the door, but to be able to stay, grow, and thrive in the workplace.
1: Kathleen, today's workplace is a lot more casual than it was when I first got into my career. Has that changed how you dress the women with Dress for Success? Or are we still dressing up and looking our best and getting that self-confidence that Tierra was saying because of that?
2: You know, we take all of that into consideration. The fashion change that's there, the way people, the types of clothes that people donate. But there's one thing that is truly important. It's how you want to play the game. It's how you want to look. It's how you want to present yourself. If you want to present yourself like you're from the street, like you don't really have confidence, you know, then that's how you'll look. But if you want to dress up and you want to be sharp and you want to be sassy, you want to be confident, you know, you want to be committed and dedicated, we got the dress for you. And we have plenty of clothes, whether it's business casual or whether you're going on a business trip. There's all types of categories that we have looked at and all types of clothing that we have available. But you know what? It's up to you.
1: It is. It really is. And I love your enthusiasm, Kathleen, by the way. And you do, Tierra, because that is infused into your clientele as well. And it sounds like employers are still looking for that, that dress your best when you come in for that job interview.
2: Yes.
1: Yeah. What other advice would you give to someone looking for a job right now in our community? And maybe you can give us a sense of how hard it is to find work.
0: Some advice I would give to women is personal branding, how to make yourself more marketable. Do the research, even though I know AI is scary, it's here whether we're ready for it or not. So take it upon yourself to educate yourself, use it to enhance your productivity. I think just sometimes as women, we do have to work harder to be in certain rooms. But I think the more that you invest in yourself, I'll say this, the best investment you can make is in yourself.
1: That's right.
0: So when you invest in yourself from your knowledge for the way you present yourself, soft skills, things like that, you will already put yourself ahead of the game. So that would just be my advice to women is invest in yourself.
2: And, you know, my advice would be, and this is our theme for this year, is that success starts now. It starts right now. It starts from the very moment that you decide you want to change. You want to see a difference. You want to go to some place where they care about you and not just care about you for a day, but that we will follow you throughout the year. We will provide the clothing for you, the support for you, the mentoring for you, Whatever you need, our wraparound services, we're there to embrace you. So if you want to really change, as part of our theme also is igniting futures, igniting careers and transforming futures, come to us. Come to us. Come to this place, Dress for Success Michigan, because you know what? We'll do you good.
1: And you know what? I think that the fact that you're with them for the entire journey, not just for that initial interview, right? This is a long-term relationship you have with your clients.
2: Yes.
1: You work with Michigan Works, which is our jobs outlet. And I'm wondering, what do the jobs look like today? Are these women finding the jobs, the careers that they are dreaming about? What is the work world like out there? And do we have enough jobs open for women that are trying to get back in the workforce, Kathleen?
2: Well, you know, it really all depends on, again, what they're looking for, the hiring pool that we have, and having different positions, different jobs coming from different employers. Also, women who want to have a career in certain fields. We're looking at what they're dreaming about. What do you really want to do? What are you looking for? You know, not just to get a job because you need a job, but we want you to really look inside yourself. And what do you really want to do? I don't want to see you back in 30 days and saying, that job didn't work out for me, I don't like that, or they fired me. We want to prepare you for you not to only get the job, but keep the job. And we're going to work with you so that you will climb higher. When you'll be able to climb that corporate ladder, because a lot of times women don't know about that corporate ladder. They don't know that it exists. They don't know how they need to appear or how they need to be on the jobs. Through our professional women's group, we teach them about all the dynamics of having not only just having a job, but keeping that job. So that employer is happy that you're there. You're happy that you're there. You're growing. You're learning. Your family is growing and learning. The community is growing and learning. You know, it's certainly a nice cycle to be in.
1: It really is. And I like the fact that you're trying to get them the jobs that they've been dreaming about, not just a job because they need a job, because it's more likely they're going to work hard and stay in that job if they enjoy it, right? Yeah. So, Tiara, what are you seeing these women wanting to do today? What are the careers that are out there that they're dreaming about?
0: Healthcare is number one, of course. In corporate America, things like, I think a lot of women are starting to focus more on purpose versus just doing something because it pays. I think more women are looking for flexibility. That's why we're seeing a climb in remote work, just offering that flexibility on, because we deal with a lot of single moms who are balancing a lot of hats. I'm a mom, I'm working. And so looking for things that are flexible, that are more, accommodating to their lifestyle, and just more purpose driven. That's really the shift we're starting to see in 2026 for sure.
1: All right. And give everyone an idea again about the classes that you offer for free for these women to excel.
0: Yes. So under Career Builders, we have workforce development program, and it's personal branding, mock interview preparation, resume building, AI literacy, financial literacy. So we have a wealth of classes, again, that are specific to growing you as an individual, not just getting you ready for the job, but growing the best version of you.
1: Are these ongoing classes, one-off classes? Do you take them for a while? Are they weeks long, or how does it work?
0: So it's 2 hours a week for 4 weeks is the program. We have a graduation ceremony. But then again, we don't just end there. They are able to come back and be part of our professional women's group, where they'll continue the growth in the workshops and things like in the seminars. So the program itself, though, is only 4 weeks, 2 hours a week.
1: And Kathleen, you talked earlier about the fact that this is the only Dress for Success in Michigan. So you're covering all of Michigan. But there are many other Dress for Success programs throughout the country and the world.
2: Yes. There's 130 affiliates across the continental United States and 13 countries. And we're steady growing.
1: What's your greatest need right now from the community? This is our Community Cares, where we promote nonprofit organizations like yours in hopes that people will get involved, not only to utilize the services, but to help the services as well. What's your greatest need, Kathleen, right now?
2: Well, certainly our greatest need is finances to support our Career Builders program. The more funding we get, the more women we can help, the more information we can put out, support services, and also volunteers. We can really use volunteers to come and help us as we do our programs, as we do our events. We have an event coming up October 17th. It's going to be at the Marriott at the Eagle Crest. And it's going to be is Women of Impact. And it's a brunch. We're looking and we're selling tickets for $65. We're hoping that some of the listeners will apply to come to that program to support the women that are going forth, that are moving forward, and to support our soup gallery, which is made up of women who have crashed through the glass ceiling and are certainly striving to be helpful and more productive throughout the community. And so certainly finances and volunteers is certainly going to be important.
0: I'd also like to add, Lucy, we're also looking for facilitators, women who are looking to give back in any type of way, share your expertise, whether that's coming and doing mock interviews, facilitating a workshop, doing career coaching, or even mentorship. So we're always looking for people to come and help us not only roll out the program, but to help scale the program. So any women who are just looking to give back in any way, we're definitely looking for that as well.
1: 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What a pleasure talking with Kathleen Taylor, CEO, and Tierra Tafoya, Chief Operations Officer of Dress for Success Michigan. We wish both of you well. And Tierra, before I let you go, what's in right now? What should someone wear to a job interview?
0: Whatever you feel your best in.
2: Confidence.
0: First impression is everything. So whatever you want to communicate to the room when you walk in, and like she said, wear confidence.
1: Wear confidence.
0: So that you belong in the room and at the table.
1: I love that. Wrap yourself in confidence. You can't go wrong. Ladies, thank you so much. I'm Lucy Ann Lance, and this is Community Cares.
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Good morning and a happy Sunday to you. It's David Moen here on 102.9 W4 Country. I hope your day is starting well. I know mine is, in a large part, because you're here with me.

102.9 W4 Country. It is almost that time of the morning. I got the True Community Credit Union birthday list coming up soon. So if you have a birthday and it happens to be today, hopefully I get to wish you a happy birthday. Right now, though, it's Luke Bryan. This is Drunk on You on 102.9.

0: 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Good morning, it's David Mohn here, and I have just pulled up the True Community Credit Union birthday list from W4Country.com, and I want to wish a happy birthday to Christy Campbell of Pinckney, Jim Welter of Tecumseh, Karen Wagner of Dexter, Melody Dean Lutzke. I'm going to say Melody Dean Lutzke of Clayton, Tammy Knoll of Britton, Tracy Crotty of Heartland. So many people on the birthday list. So a happy birthday to all of you, Christy, Jim, Karen, Melody, Tammy, and Tracy. And remember, if you have a birthday, submit that to the True Community Credit Union birthday list on W4Country.com, and we'll wish you a happy birthday here on 102.9 W4 Country.
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15: A better life with Dr. Sanjay Gupta.
16: As a parent, when you send your kid off to school in the morning, you know that they're going to be learning, they're going to be spending time with their friends. But a new study out of UCSF found adolescents are spending an average of 70 minutes of their school day on their phones. Now, some kids will say they need their phones to help with schoolwork, but this study found that they were spending the vast majority of their screen time on TikTok, Instagram, and Snapchat. Not really apps that you're going to be turning to for homework help. Now, the study's lead author said, don't blame kids for using their phones at school. Teach them how to resist them. Focus on what they'd get by putting them aside rather than what you're taking away. explain how phones could hurt their academic performance, and also remind them of this. Nothing takes the place of real face-to-face friendships. I'm Dr. Sanjay Gupta, helping you live a better life.
0: 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Hot, humid, with sunny and clouds mixed together. Could see a scattered thunderstorms in our listening area, high of around 89. Those scattered thunderstorms should be more widespread heading into the overnight hours tonight with a low of around 69. Some of those storms could be severe heading into your Monday with rain showers and thunderstorms. Wind gusts up to 20 miles per hour, high of around 87. And Monday night, thunderstorms likely should start to wane off in the overnight hours, a low of around 68.

102.9 W4 Country. I'm excited. I get to throw it back with Clay Walker. I get to give you new music from Lainey Wilson. And right now, I get to play some Nate Smith. This is Bulletproof on 102.9.

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0: 102.9 W4 Country, a happy Sunday morning. It's David Moan here. I hope your day is starting beautifully. I know mine is. And I want to remind you that even if you're not at home, maybe you're out traveling, you're like Brian and Madison, you're out at a wedding, or maybe you're living in a far-off place now, you can take us with you with the W4 Country app. It's free to download. 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
8: Even for people who fall asleep easily, staying asleep can be difficult. You wake up, your mind starts to race, you can't turn those thoughts off. Sleep experts say there are a few things you can try. Cognitive shuffling. That's when you choose a random, impersonal, non-emotional word. Then for each letter of that word, think of as many words that begin with each letter as you can before moving on to the next one. It distracts your brain from stress. It also mimics the fragmented thought patterns that usually occur as you drift off to sleep. Sensory grounding is something else. That's when you work through things you can hear, feel, see, smell, or taste. That helps you to be in the moment instead of dwelling on the past or the future. Or just do a mental walkthrough of a place you know well. Familiar but neutral imagery that can calm the brain. I'm Dr. Sanjay Gupta, helping you live a better life.
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Good morning. This is David Moen. We are WWWWFM and HD1 Ann Arbor. Proud to be a Cumulus Media station. And oh, what a morning it is. We got great stuff coming up. Ella Langley and Morgan Wallen are in there. Riley Green throwing it back with Vince Gill. And we're talking about today's holidays. And one of them, it's near and dear to my heart. It might be my favorite role to play. And today is the day to celebrate it. I'll tell you about more coming up on 102.9 W4 Country.

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Today's holiday is a special one, and I'm really excited about it. It's one of my favorite things in the world to be, and I'm glad I get to celebrate that today. Right now, it's Chris Young and Kane.

0: 102.9 W4 Country. Well, it is Sunday, July 26th. I am David Moan. And because it is Sunday, July 26th, that means it's Aunt and Uncle Day. Maybe Aunt and Uncle Day for some of you. And I'll tell you, being an uncle might be one of my favorite things on the planet. It is the best. I think it was the role that I was born to play. And I want to give a special shout out to Alyssa, Elijah, Natalie, Levi, Juliana, and Brinley for making me an uncle. Thank you for being the best nieces and nephews on the world. And to all the aunts and uncles out there, happy Aunt and Uncle Day on behalf of 102.9 W4 Country.
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1: Hey, it's Veronica, and I think we can officially say it's wedding season, right? 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
15: As a parent, when you send your kid off to school in the morning, you know that they're going to be learning, they're going to be spending time with their friends. But new study out of UCSF found adolescents are spending an average of 70 minutes of their school day on their phones. Now, some kids will say they need their phones to help with schoolwork, but this study found that they were spending the vast majority of their screen time on TikTok, Instagram, and Snapchat. Not really apps that you're going to be turning to for homework help. Now, the study's lead author said, don't blame kids for using their phones at school. Teach them how to resist them. Focus on what they'd get by putting them aside rather than what you're taking away. Explain how phones could hurt their academic performance, and also remind them of this. Nothing takes the place of real face-to-face friendships. I'm Dr. Sanjay Gupta, helping you live a better life.
16: I'm Matt Mitchell with the W forecast. Hot, humid, with sunny and clouds mixed together. Could see a scattered thunderstorms in our listening area. High of around 89. Those scattered thunderstorms should be more widespread heading into the overnight hours tonight with a low of around 69. Some of those storms could be severe heading into your Monday with rain showers and thunderstorms. Wind gusts up to 20 miles per hour. High of around 87. And Monday night, thunderstorms likely should start to wane off in the overnight hours. A low of around 68.

102.9 W4 Country. It's Aunt and Uncle Day, and I want to wish a happy Aunt and Uncle Day to all my aunts and uncles. They helped raise me and made me who I am. So thank you. Here's Sam Hunt, Outskirts. So much-

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17: 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Body weight workouts, when you do them the right way, can be really effective. Strength and conditioning specialist Dana Santis told us, with body weight training, you create progressive overload by changing joint angles, adding instability, or choosing more challenging variations of the same exercise. Two other factors driving progressive overload are time under tension and muscular fatigue. That means the amount of time your muscles are engaged during a movement, the slower the movement, the harder it will be until you reach the point where you can't do another rep with good form. You want to stop before you collapse. Also, remember this, pay attention to your breath. So important. Breathe out when you exert force. I'm Dr. Sanjay Gupta, helping you live a better life.
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102.9 W4 Country. You know, it feels wrong not to give special shout outs out there. I want to shout out my Aunt Rita and Aunt Michelle, my Uncle Bob and Uncle Todd in Pittsburgh. I want to shout out my Aunt Pam and Uncle Martin in Florida. Happy Aunt and Uncle Day. Thank you for being awesome and helping make me the person I am today. Here's a new one from Megan Maroney. This is Beautiful Things.

102.9 W4 Country. I understand that not everybody is lucky enough to have an aunt and uncle as cool as me. But there are some things that we can also celebrate. And I'm going to give you some advice on what you should have for breakfast coming up after Hudson Westbrook on 102.9.

0: 102.9 W4 Country. A good morning. Happy Sunday. It's David Moan. It is Aunt and Uncle Day. And like I've been saying all morning, being an uncle is one of my favorite things in the world. It is just the best. One of my other favorite things, maybe not quite as much as being an uncle, is a good bagel. And today is Bagel Fest Day. I know it's not quite as great, but it does have me hungry. And it got me thinking, what is your favorite type of bagel? I think everything's mine. I love a good Asiago every once in a while. And I'm not going to lie. Some days, it's a cinnamon raisin kind of day. Tell me what your favorite is. 734-623-1029. 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

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It's David Moan on 102.9 W4 Country. We are WWWFM in HD1 Ann Arbor. Proud to be a Cumulus Media Station. Oh, thank you so much for starting your day with me. Or continuing your day if you're like me and you've been up for a while. Got fun stuff coming up. We got Lainey Wilson in there. Zach Top looks like a good one from Blake Shelton, an old one from Blake Shelton, Kenny Chesney. And, you know, some wild stuff has been happening out there in the wild, and I want to give some advice. All that in the next hour on 102.9 W4 Country.

102.9 W4 Country. I have more sunburn and tan than I have had in a long time. It means I've been getting out in nature, but I needed a friendly reminder of how to be safe. I'm going to give you the same reminder after Lainey Wilson. This is Hang Tight, Honey, on 102.9.

0: 102.9 W4 Country. Good morning. It is David Moan. I hope you're having a wonderful Sunday. And you know, maybe you are going to go celebrate outside, hit the trail. I love taking the border to border there in Dexter. It has been so nice. But I do want to remind you, I had forgotten about this until a couple of weeks ago. There is one venomous snake in Michigan. There's a rattlesnake, and there have been a couple of instances of people encountering rattlesnakes out there. Now remember, they're not going to mess with you if you don't mess with them, but you do need to be aware of them. So if you hit the trails, if you're going out, make sure to keep an eye out just to be extra safe. And if you see one, take a picture. Send it to me, 734-623-1029. 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
12: I read this interesting story the other day, which was written by a colleague of mine, about why so-called, quote, admin nights are the new book club for busy adults. Now, I learned this is a term coined by journalist Chris Collin, who wrote about this life hack in the Wall Street Journal. An admin night is when people come together for a night, a fun night, while holding one another accountable to an assignment. The ones usually considered back burner tasks, the ones that you've been putting off. The person you choose to do an admin night with matters a lot because that's your accountability partner. That's what one person told us. People love the social aspect because it can bring these boring tasks to light, make them feel more fun, and where you go matters as well. You need to have enough space and hopefully not too many distractions. And again, don't forget to leave some time for fun. I'm Dr. Sanjay Gupta, helping you live a better life.
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13: Hot, humid, with sunny and clouds mixed together. Could see a scattered thunderstorms in our listening area. High of around 89. Those scattered thunderstorms should be more widespread heading into the overnight hours tonight, with a low of around 69. Some of those storms could be severe heading into your Monday, with rain showers and thunderstorms. Wind gusts up to 20 miles per hour. High of around 87. And Monday night, thunderstorms likely should start to wane off in the overnight hours. A low of around 68.

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She's killing it. Ella Langley, man. Just awesome. And I get to keep the awesome music going with Bailey Zimmerman. Here is Where It Ends on 102.9.

102.9 W4 Country. I got to give a shout out to Josh in Ann Arbor. Hope you're having a great morning, buddy. Here's a new one from Luke Bryan, Country and She Knows It on 102.9.

Oh, there we go. I hit the wrong button. Sorry about that. Well, we're going to be talking about good stuff that's happening here at W4 Country. But first, here's Better That Way on 102.9.

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This is David Moen wishing you a happy Sunday morning. We are WWWWFM and HD1 Ann Arbor, proud to be a Cumulus Media station. And I get one more hour with you this morning, and I am so grateful for it. We're going to be playing music from Taylor Swift coming up. We've got music from John Party in there, Tim McGraw. It's going to be a great hour. Of course, we're going to talk about a little bit of nerd news. It's a Batman thing, because why wouldn't it be? All that coming up on 102.9 W4 Country.

102.9 W4 Country. You know I'm a Batman fan. And it turns out that other people are too. Who would have guessed? Here's Chick Owen, Barefoot Blue Jean Knight.

0: 102.9 W4 Country. It's David Moan here. You know, I've been a Batman fan for a very long time. You know, I'm obsessed with Batman. And there was a recent study done where a scientist had somebody dressed up as Batman go on a subway car. And what they noticed was that people were better behaved, like made kinder choices, gave up their seats to pregnant women or people with injuries more often when Batman was on the subway. And I absolutely love that. I want to bring this up on the morning show to see, like, what are the things that keep you in line? Right? Of course Batman would. He's my favorite. 102.9 W4 Country.
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18: I'm Matt Mitzer with the W Forecast. Hot, humid, with sunny and clouds mixed together. Could see a scattered thunderstorms in our listening area. High of around 89. Those scattered thunderstorms should be more widespread heading into the overnight hours tonight, below around 69. Some of those storms could be severe heading into your Monday with rain showers and thunderstorms. Wind gusts up to 20 miles per hour. High of around 87. And Monday night, thunderstorms likely should start to wane off in the overnight hours, a low of around 68.

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Oh, I'm just thinking about, like, the influence of different things in our life. Batman apparently keeps people in check even when Batman is not there. That's why we have the bat symbol. Oh, I'm obsessed. John Party here. 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

102.9 W4 Country. That's the new one from Megan Maroney, Medicine. And we're keeping the new music going with music from Luke Combs. 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

102.9 W4 Country. There are just some songs that make you happy, huh? That's one of them. Tim McGraw, Something Like That. It is almost time for me to say goodbye, but I'm not doing it quite yet. Oh, no, I'm playing some Chase Matthew. This is Holding It Down on 102.9.

0: 102.9 W4 Country. And with that, it is time for me to say goodbye. This is David Moan, of course. And I'll tell you, Madison and Brian are still going to be off for a little bit this week. But midweek, they should be back from vacation, and you'll be hearing from me. Till then, you're in good hands with Matt Misler, of course. Veronica's going to be there in the afternoons during this week, and then Derek is going to be taking you home. It's going to be a great week. Right now, we're keeping it going. I'm going to send you over to Bobby. You're in good hands. You know, you're in great hands because you're here at W4 Country. Remember, you can always text us, 734-623-1029. We love hearing you from you. But till that time comes, as always, I am David Moan. You are wonderful. And I hope you have a great rest of your day.
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9: Back in 2019, I made a documentary for HBO called One Nation Under Stress. And what was true then is still true now. Money and financial problems are consistently ranked as the number one cause of stress in the United States. And a brand new study out of the Mayo Clinic found that worrying about money may age the heart even faster than traditional risk factors. Unlike an acute stressor, such as a short-term work deadline or a brief illness, financial strain is often chronic and ongoing. And because money affects so many aspects of daily life, financial stress can be difficult to escape. Even so, financial stress does not mean you're doomed. Just means you need to double down on the things you know are good for heart health. Diet, exercise, sleep, and of course not smoking. I'm Dr. Sanjay Gupta, helping you live a better life.
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Hello, hello, good morning, everybody. It's me, Bobby T, taking over for David Moan. Here is your host on 102.9 W4 Country. Thank you so much for spending some of your weekend hanging out with me. We are WWWFM and HD1 Ann Arbor, proud to be a Cumulus Media station. Got a pretty big day today. As usual, I've got your odd laws and animal facts. I'll get you with your not-so-holidays in about 15 minutes. And then, from, 10 o'clock until noon, got Derek out at the Lenawee County Fair. So we're going to be checking in with him, see what's going on down there, checking in with some of the locals. So we've got a lot of stuff going on. Right now, let's get into some music. It's Hardy on 102.9.

Morgan Wallen on 102.9 W4 Country. Congratulations to all of you who got to see him at the Big House the last couple days. Could hear that from all around town. Right now it's Lainey Wilson. She's going to be with Chris Stapleton, the All-American Roadshow. They're going to be at Ford Field August 8th. 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

0: Zach John King on 102.9 W4 Country. I'm Bobby T. We've got your national not-so-holidays, July 26th, National Aunt and Uncle's Day. If you've got an aunt and uncle you haven't spoken to in a while, give them a call. It is also National Tree Day. If you're able to plant a tree, go plant a tree. It is National Coffee Milkshake Day. When I tell you I am a huge fan of little espresso milkshake, I don't know. It's just one of my absolute favorite things. And you can pair it with a bagel. It is National Bagel Fest Day. And finally, it is National Dog Photography Day. If you're trying to take a picture of your pet, today is the day. We've got a weather update and some Jason Aldean coming up. It's
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19: Miss Ruthie W forecast. Hot, humid with sunny and clouds mixed together. Could see a scattered thunderstorms in our listening area, high of around 89. Those scattered thunderstorms should be more widespread heading into the overnight hours tonight with a low of around 69. Some of those storms could be severe heading into your Monday with rain showers and thunderstorms, wind gusts up to 20 miles per hour, high of around 87. And Monday night, thunderstorms likely should start to wane off in the overnight hours, a low of around 68.

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21: What are the chances you are listening to this while drinking a nice hot cup of coffee? If so, don't let me stop you. For years, we've been reporting on the health benefits of coffee, and that's not going to stop today. A new study, this one out of Harvard School of Public Health, found that coffee and tea could help lower your risk of developing dementia. People who enjoyed 1 to 3 caffeinated cups a day saw the biggest impact. In addition to the caffeine, coffee contains hundreds of bioactive compounds that can influence inflammation, glucose metabolism, vascular function, and oxidative stress. It's also possible coffee drinkers might be doing other things that keep them healthy. Eating a more balanced diet, getting plenty of exercise, sleep, not smoking, or drinking too much alcohol. And finally, staying socially active. I'm Dr. Sanjay Gupta, helping you live a better life.
22: Yes. It's always on in the office.
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102.9 W4 Country. You can catch Tucker Wetmore on the Brunette World Tour in Detroit. He'll be at the Masonic Temple September 19th. Grab some of those tickets while you still can. Right now, it's the new Ella Langley-Morgan Wallen duet, I Can't Love You Anymore, on 102.9.

102.9 W4 Country. Right now, it's Tyler Hubbard. He's on tour with Dan and Shay, the Young Tour. They're going to be at Pine Knob October 3rd. Here he is with his newest, it's Land, on 102.9. Land.

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Happy Sunday. 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It's 102.9 W4 Country. Thank you so much for spending some of your weekend hanging out with me. We are WWWFM and HD1 Ann Arbor, proud to be a Cumulus Media station. Got a little extra music for you this hour, get you through the rest of your morning. Oh, also last hour for like national holidays, I forgot to mention it is the start of Shark Week. All you Shark Week fans, that is kicking off this week. So we're going to do some fun shark facts later in the hour to talk about some great whites, maybe some hammerheads. That'll be a little bit later. And then, who knows, pepper in a couple news stories. Right now, it's Coe Wetzel on 102.9.

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Megan Maroney still on her Cloud 9 tour. 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Right now, it's Morgan Wallen, then some Stella Lefty, and the new Riley Green. 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
1: 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And I think it was really inspired by me growing up loving Toby Keith. And I remember when we wrote it thinking this sounds like something Toby Keith would have came up with. And that's always a good judge of whether or not a song's any good.

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8: Back in 2019, I made a documentary for HBO called One Nation Under Stress. And what was true then is still true now. Money and financial problems are consistently ranked as the number one cause of stress in the United States. And a brand new study out of the Mayo Clinic found that worrying about money may age the heart even faster than traditional risk factors. Unlike an acute stressor, such as a short-term work deadline or a brief illness, financial strain is often chronic and ongoing. And because money affects so many aspects of daily life, financial stress can be difficult to escape. Even so, financial stress does not mean you're doomed. Just means you need to double down on the things you know are good for heart health. Diet, exercise, sleep, and of course not smoking. I'm Dr. Sanjay Gupta, helping you live a better life.
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13: I'm Matt Mitchell with the W Forecast. Hot, humid, with sunny and clouds mixed together. Could see a scattered thunderstorms in our listening area. High of around 89. Those scattered thunderstorms should be more widespread heading into the overnight hours tonight with a low of around 69. Some of those storms can be severe heading into your Monday with rain showers and thunderstorms. Wind gusts up to 20 miles per hour. High of around 87. And Monday night, thunderstorms likely should start to wane off in the overnight hours. A low of around 68.

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Let's keep the music flowing. We've got Lainey Wilson and Tim McGraw on the way. Right now it's Jordan Davis. Next thing you know, on 102.9.

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6: A better life with Dr. Sanjay Gupta.
7: Back in 2019, I made a documentary for HBO called One Nation Under Stress. And what was true then is still true now. Money and financial problems are consistently ranked as the number one cause of stress in the United States. And a brand new study out of the Mayo Clinic found that worrying about money may age the heart even faster than traditional risk factors. Unlike an acute stressor, such as a short-term work deadline or a brief illness, financial strain is often chronic and ongoing. And because money affects so many aspects of daily life, financial stress can be difficult to escape. Even so, financial stress does not mean you're doomed. It just means you need to double down on the things you know are good for heart health: diet, exercise, sleep, and of course, not smoking. I'm Dr. Sanjay Gupta, helping you live a better life.
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102.9 W4 Country. We are kicking off Shark Week with some fun shark facts. We'll get to that in about 10 minutes here. Right now, it's John Morgan, then a little Tucker Wetmore. It's 102.9.

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Happy Sunday, everybody. It's me, Bobby T, your host here on 102.9 W4 Country. Thank you so much for spending some of your weekend hanging out with me. We are WWWWFM and HD1 Ann Arbor, proud to be a Cumulus Media station. All right, I would have some stuff going on this hour, but we got to check in with Derek Allen out at the Lenawee County Fair. They're out there for the next couple hours. We will get to that in about 15 minutes. I am still taking your texts on most annoying small injuries and any good UP spots that I need to check out. 734-623-1029. Let me know. Right now, it's Chase Matthew on 102.9.

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Jagman.

0: 102.9 W4 Country. I'm Bobby T. I gotta rethink some things, like being in here instead of being out at the Lenawee County Fair. I know they just got there, but I was there last year and it was an absolute blast. So we gotta check in with Mr. Derek Allen. Big D, what's it like down in Lenawee, my friend?
1: Hey, Bobby, I'm at the Lenawee County Fair in Adrian. Let me tell you, it's definitely fair season, right? This fair starts today, goes on through Saturday, and you can find something for the entire family. 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Tomorrow, they have figure eight car and truck demo. KOI Dirt Drags on Tuesday, figure eight car and truck demo on Wednesday, and I mean, that's just the grandstand events. 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
14: 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Hot, humid, with sunny and clouds mixed together. Could see a scattered thunderstorms in our listening area, high of around 89. Those scattered thunderstorms should be more widespread heading into the overnight hours tonight with a low of around 69. Some of those storms could be severe heading into your Monday with rain showers and thunderstorms. Wind gusts up to 20 miles per hour, high of around 87. And Monday night, thunderstorms likely should start to wane off in the overnight hours, a low of around 68.

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Let's keep the music rolling. We've got Morgan Wallen, then some Zach Top, then a little Garth Brooks. It's 102.9.

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9: We've all been there, in a boring meeting, a long lecture, struggling to stay awake. 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Aside from the obvious, making sure you're getting enough sleep, there are a couple quick pick-me-ups that experts recommend before you take your seat. If you have time, you might try to squeeze in a quick nap, just a couple minutes even. That can increase your alertness. Or try to pop outside for a quick walk, get your blood and your hormones pumping, splash some cold water on your face, or grab a cup of coffee, obviously. If you're not a caffeine drinker, even just taking small sips of water throughout your meeting could be enough to keep you awake. Of course, you could also make a point to engage in the meeting. You're not likely to fall asleep while you're actually talking. I'm Dr. Sanjay Gupta, helping you live a better life.
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Megan Maroney on 102.9 W4 Country. We're checking back in with Derek down in Adrian in about 10 minutes. Right now it's Jason Aldean, then a little Jelly Roll. It's 102.9.

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Going to help you plan a fun, family-friendly weekend close to home. Like this weekend, the Lenawee County Fair. We're talking to Derek right after Dan and Shay on 102.9.

0: 102.9 W4 Country. I'm Bobby T. And once again, we are checking in with my man Derek down in Adrian at the Lenawee County Fair going on all week. What kind of festivities they got going on, Derek? How's it going?
1: Hey, Bobby. I'm at the Lenawee County Fair. Beautiful day, day one of the seven-day fair down in Adrian, address 602 North Dean Street. And right now I'm standing at the car show. Beautiful cars for you to gaze at, but fun for the entire family. Talk about fair food, right? It's fair season. You want to conquer that sweet tooth. How about a funnel cake or elephant ear, corn dog burger? They have sirloin tip dinners here as well. But it's a wonderful time here at the Lenawee County Fair. Even our friends at 4-H, they're hanging out all week long, a couple auctions throughout the week, but they just got done showing some dogs and stuff, and that's a pretty cool little area with all the food trucks, and there's a poultry barn. There's a bunch of showcasings for different 4-H activities as well. Grandstand events, I mean, where do I get started? Today there's an antique tractor pull. There's KOI drag races, demolition derbies throughout the week, and you can find more information at LenFair.com. 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
14: Now seems as good a time as any to remind you, you don't always have to take healthy habits to the extreme. Not only are you unlikely to stick with something that's difficult, even if you can keep it up, it's probably going to be to the detriment of something else. And chances are that something else is more important. So if you're on a quest to improve your health, I promise the basics are going to take you much further. I'm talking about diet, try and be as plant-based as possible, exercise, meaning multiple rounds of cardio and strength training, and sleep. For most people, 7 to 9 hours a night. I like to think of these things as sort of a three-legged stool, right? If you're not doing any one of them, it's really hard to keep balanced with the others. The key here is you don't have to strive for perfection. Doing anything is going to be better than nothing. I'm Dr. Sanjay Gupta, helping you live a better life.
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Happy Sunday. It's me, Bobby T, your host, here on your favorite station. Don't let me hear you say otherwise. It's 102.9 W4 Country. Thank you so much for spending some of your weekend hanging out with me. We are WWWFM and HD1 Ann Arbor, proud to be a Cumulus Media station. Got some cool country news, got some concerts we got to talk about. I am still taking your calls and texts for annoying minor injuries, most inconvenient minor injuries, because I'm in my first ever leg boot. And as I'm heading up to the UP in just a couple hours, some of your best UP spots to hit. Shout out, just got the NAMA in the haunted room. For all you horror fans up there, I'm definitely going to be checking that out. And look, a hotel stay, you're telling me I don't have to camp out on the ground every time. 734-623-1029, let me know. We are also still checking in with Derek down at the Lenawee County Fair in Adrian throughout the hour. Right now, let's get to some music. It's Shaboozy on 102.9.

102.9 W4 Country. Make sure you keep an ear out for Luke Combs' newest song, Rethink Some Things. You'll be hearing it on the station soon enough. Right now, it's Lainey Wilson. She's with Chris Stapleton on the All-American Roadshow. They're going to be at Ford Field in just a couple weeks, August 8th. Cannot wait. That is going to be unbelievable. Here's Somewhere Over Laredo on 102.9.

0: George Burge and Luke Bryan on 102.9 W4 Country. I'm Bobby T. Ride, ride, ride is probably something you can do down at the Lenawee County Fair. But let's find out. Let's check in with my man, Derek. Where are you guys posted up at? How's it going down in Adrian?
1: Hey, Bobby. I'm at the Lenawee County Fair, more specifically the 187th Lenawee County Fair. For a fair that's been going on that long, you know they do a couple things right. Specifically, going on for 7 days. Today's day one, and the parade just got underway to open things up. And so many events. I mean, you talk about fair food. I mean, I could talk about all day. I'm staying actually pretty close to the Frosty Cow ice cream, and the line is long on this warm Sunday. But the carnival rides, the Midwest Carnival, the rides open on Tuesday at 3 p.m. And there's grandstand events going on all week long. Talk about drag races, demolition derbies, tractor pulls, truck pulls, the Lost Nations Rodeo happening on Thursday. And 4-H, our friends from 4-H, they have a big presence here at the Lenawee County Fair and showcasing a bunch of animals. And there's even a little stage. Actually, it's a pretty big stage. Each night they'll have country neon nights. So, I mean, really, there's fun for the entire family here at the Lenawee County Fair in Adrian, address 605 North Dean Street. And I'm Derek Allen, broadcasting live with 102.9 W4 Country.
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12: Across the country right now, at this very moment, there are probably arguments taking place about who's doing more of the housework, the homework, the shuttling of kids from this activity to that. It's true. By and large, women do more of this than men. But doesn't have to be that way. And if you and your spouse can level that playing field, it's going to make both of you and your kids happier. Psychologist Yelena Kecmanovich says, this might be how you get there. As hard as it might be at first, try to think of your partner like a teammate, not an adversary. Learn how to do some of the chores your partner does to get a better understanding of how much effort something takes. And finally, take the time to acknowledge what the other person is doing. And every now and then, even express your appreciation. That'll go a long way. I'm Dr. Sanjay Gupta, helping you live a better life.
13: Miss Ruthie's W forecast. Hot, humid, with sunny and clouds mixed together. Could see a scattered thunderstorms in our listening area. High of around 89. Those scattered thunderstorms should be more widespread heading into the overnight hours tonight, with a low of around 69. Some of those storms could be severe heading into your Monday with rain showers and thunderstorms. Wind gusts up to 20 miles per hour, high of around 87. And Monday night, thunderstorms likely should start to wane off in the overnight hours, a low of around 68.

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102.9 W4 Country. We're checking in at the Lenawee County Fair in about 10 minutes. Right now, it's Morgan Wallen and a little Miranda Lambert. It's 102.9.

0: 102.9 W4 Country. I'm Bobby T, and for one final time, at least for today, we are checking in with Derek down at the Lenawee County Fair. We are also going to be out there on Tuesday. You'll see David Moan out there, so feel free to stop by midweek. But for now, Derek, my man, how's it going?
1: Hey, Bobby, I'm at the Lenawee County Fair, the 187th rendition, and I just walked past a chainsaw wood carver, and you know it's a fair when they got the chainsaw wood carving out. I'm taking a quick guess, it's an early guess that it's a bear, but you can come on down and see what they'll be carving throughout the week. It goes on until Saturday, starts today. They had the parade a couple minutes ago at 1 o'clock, and the carnival rides start on Tuesday at 3 p.m. There's plenty to do until then, even with it being warm outside. Frozen lemonade, some ice cream, you really can't go wrong with that. The entire family will enjoy something here at the Lenawee County Fair. But our friends at 4-H, they're also here. They're having auctions later in the week to support 4-H Wednesday, Thursday, and Friday at 5 p.m. But I'm Derek Allen, broadcasting live for a little while longer until 2 p.m., but the Lenawee County Fair goes all week until Saturday. More information, lenfair.com, lenfair.com. 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
16: 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Body weight workouts, when you do them the right way, can be really effective. Strength and conditioning specialist Dana Santis told us, with body weight training, you create progressive overload by changing joint angles, adding instability, or choosing more challenging variations of the same exercise. Two other factors driving progressive overload are time under tension and muscular fatigue. That means the amount of time your muscles are engaged during a movement, the slower the movement, the harder it will be until you reach the point where you can't do another rep with good form. You want to stop before you collapse. Also, remember this, pay attention to your breath. So important. Breathe out when you exert force. I'm Dr. Sanjay Gupta, helping you live a better life.
2: 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She said,

Hello, hello, good afternoon, everybody. It's me, Bobby T, your host here on 102.9 W4 Country. Thank you so much for spending some of this beautiful, perhaps a bit hot Sunday hanging out with me. We are WWWFM and HD1 Ann Arbor, proud to be a Cumulus Media station. I got 1 hour left here. I'm going to hit y'all with a little extra music to get you through your afternoon. Do got to shout out some of my best answers for annoying injuries and cool UP things to hit. I will say, shout out to Vicky and Dexter, the Thomas Dambo wooden troll in Germfast. This looks so crazy. I cannot wait to go hit this when I'm up there. Also, shout out to Randall, the Captain Ron's Fish Fry. Absolutely awesome near Munising Bay. That's really close to where we're staying. We'll definitely hit that. And shout out to Jack saying, for annoying injuries, if you crack a rib, there is literally nothing you can do about it. I will say, from experience, I have had this. If you crack a rib, there is nothing you can do about it. And every cough, every sneeze, every laugh, which is the worst one, is just absolutely debilitating. So, very good call, Jack. Those are terrible. Let's get into some music. We've got Blake Shelton on 102.9.

102.9 W4 Country, the new duet from Ella Langley and Morgan Wallen. Let's get right back to the music. We've got Sam Hunt, some Taylor Swift, and the new Riley Green. It's 102.9.

0: That was Riley Green, Think As You Drunk. 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
15: I'm Matt Mitzer with the W Forecast. Hot, humid, with sunny and clouds mixed together. Could see a scattered thunderstorms in our listening area. High of around 89. Those scattered thunderstorms should be more widespread heading into the overnight hours tonight, below around 69. Some of those storms can be severe heading into your Monday with rain showers and thunderstorms. Wind gusts up to 20 miles per hour. High of around 87. And Monday night, thunderstorms likely should start to wane off in the overnight hours. A low of around 68.

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While you're there, get some money in your pocket. The July jackpot ends in a couple days. Lucky winner getting $2,000. And the back-to-school shopping spree, 5 lucky winners walking away with $1,000. Let's get back to the music. We've got Scotty McCreery, some John Party, and a little Alan Jackson on 102.9. Wait.

102.9 W4 Country. Coming up this week, we are back at the Lenawee County Fair this Tuesday. David Moan going to be down there. Feel free to come say hi if you are in the Adrian area and have a general awesome time at the fair. Then next Saturday, we got the Ann Arbor Taco Fest on the Washtenaw Farm Council Grounds on Ann Arbor Saline Road. I absolutely love tacos. I will hit every single truck there, but that's just me. Right now, it's Megan Maroney, then some Luke Bryan. It's 102.9.

Luke Bryan. I'm 102.9 W4 Country. 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

0: 102.9 W4 Country. I'm Bobby T, and I'm sliding on out of here. 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Hope you all have a wonderful rest of your Sunday, and it is the perfect blend of productive and relaxing. All you baseball fans, Tigers up against the Royals right now. I'm going to try and listen to that on my way up to the Upper Peninsula. Have a good week. I will catch you all next weekend for some Odd Laws, Animal Facts, and general good times. We've got Josh Ross on the way. I'm Bobby T. It's W4 Country. Take care now.
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16: 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Focus on your breath, set your intentions for the day, and do this before you ever look at a screen. Before you race to the coffee machine, drink a big glass of water. This doesn't only help your gut. Research has shown that proper hydration supports cognitive function and energy levels. At the end of the day, you want to create your very own wind down ritual an hour before bed, whatever that might look like for you. But again, away from screens if you can. And as you get back into bed, it's all about breathing again. 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That really works for me. I'm Dr. Sanjay Gupta, helping you live a better life.
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0: Big old smash from Blake, Texas, on American Country Countdown. I'm Ryan Fox, and Blake Shelton, like our guest this weekend, John Rich, has his own bar, Star Bar, in downtown Nashville. Blake's is called Old Red. And as he told CMT and my good friend Cody Allen, he had some influence when it came to the menu.
1: Anything fried was my idea. Anything fried was my idea. It's even my idea to put a fried chicken tender in the Bloody Mary. Well, if you don't want it, take it out. Give it to me.
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0: Starr hit number one with that one on American Country Countdown in April of 1996. 30 years ago. It's no news. Here with Ryan, and the guy that co-wrote that song when he was a member of Lone Star is with us this weekend, John Rich of Big and Rich. And John, we're going to play a little game with you right now. It's a round of finish the sentence. I will start the sentence and then you just finish it, okay?
1: All right.
2: The craziest thing a fan has ever handed me on stage was?
1: A Marine took his hat off in full dress and handed it to me and told me to put it on my head, which breaks every single rule of the United States Marine Corps, but I did it anyway.
0: One thing people get wrong about you, John Rich, is?
1: That they get wrong about me. It's hard to know what people think about you, I guess. Probably that I am not quick to the draw. I'm much more methodical than people realize.
0: Interesting. Okay, finish the sentence, John Rich. I'm happiest when I'm...
1: With the family, in my cargo pants, with tick spray on my socks to make sure I don't get bit. That's when I'm the happiest.
0: I love it. And finally, John Rich, finish the sentence. One moment during a Big and Rich concert that still gives you goosebumps is...
1: Standing out there and singing the 8th of November and watching men and women salute the stage as we sing that song about a Vietnam vet. It happens every single show. When you see that kind of reaction and tears rolling out of people's eyes over a song, you know you've written something significant. Forget success for a minute. Significant.

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1: 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This is who I am, and that's what you get.
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9: 14 years in prison for killing a young woman. A 15-year sentence for a crash that caused 3 deaths. 12 and a half years for killing a child and critically injuring her mother. All true stories, all caused by marijuana-impaired drivers. 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
14: As a parent, when you send your kid off to school in the morning, you know that they're going to be learning, they're going to be spending time with their friends. But new study out of UCSF found adolescents are spending an average of 70 minutes of their school day on their phones. Now, some kids will say they need their phones to help with schoolwork, but this study found that they were spending the vast majority of their screen time on TikTok, Instagram, and Snapchat. Not really apps that you're going to be turning to for homework help. Now, the study's lead author said, don't blame kids for using their phones at school. Teach them how to resist them. Focus on what they'd get by putting them aside rather than what you're taking away. Explain how phones could hurt their academic performance, and also remind them of this. Nothing.

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Here's Hate How You Look. It's hard.

0: I adore that song from Ella Langley. It's Love and Life again on Country Nights Live. We've got Dierks Bentley up next. John Party has a few thoughts on touring with him.
1: I love Dierks Bentley being on tour with Dierks Bentley. He's awesome. Dierks does a great job of keeping everybody like their family, even from his crew, his truck drivers, to the catering people, to the opening act. So he does a really good job, and I've always admired that about him. And having Colson Wendell out there with us, it's just a bunch of friends on the road living the dream. So it's a lot of fun.
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18: A better life with Dr. Sanjay Gupta.
19: If you're looking to get stronger, you don't necessarily need a bunch of heavy weights to do that, at least not to start. Body weight workouts, when you do them the right way, can be really effective. Strength and conditioning specialist Dana Santis told us, with body weight training, you create progressive overload by changing joint angles, adding instability, or choosing more challenging variations of the same exercise. Two other factors driving progressive overload are time under tension and muscular fatigue. That means the amount of time your muscles are engaged during a movement, the slower the movement, the harder it will be until you reach the point where you can't do another rep with good form. You want to stop before you collapse. Also, remember this, pay attention to your breath. So important. Breathe out when you exert force. I'm Dr. Sanjay Gupta, helping you live a better life.
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